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1: I don't know what I'm saying.
2: I'm not sure what I'm saying. I'm not sure what I'm saying. I'm not sure what I'm saying. I'm not sure what I'm saying. I'm not sure what I'm saying. I'm not sure what I'm saying. I'm not sure what I'm saying. I'm not sure what I'm saying. I'm not sure what I'm saying. I'm not sure what I'm saying. I'm not sure what I'm saying. I'm not sure what I'm saying. I'm not sure what I'm saying. I'm not sure what I'm saying. I'm not sure what I'm saying. I'm not sure what I'm saying. I'm not sure what I'm saying. I'm not sure what I'm saying. I'm not sure what I'm saying. I'm not sure what I'm saying. I'm not sure what I'm saying. I'm not sure what I'm saying. I'm not sure what I'm saying. I'm not sure what I'm saying. I'm not sure what I'm saying. I'm not sure what I'm saying. I'm not sure what I'm saying. I'm not sure what I'm saying

0: you won't get one.
1: Yeah. Bema, I'm going to receive 7 sugar, Mara. And I'm going to
2: yeah.
1: Oh?
2: Hmm, I got to
1: oh. What do I say? I got to.
2: Nerea.
1: Oh.
2: Boku, what are you begging here?
1: What are you bothering here?
2: Ah, you
3: Oh,
2: give
3: up, never shall. You
2: will show more gum. Never
3: shall.
2: Go
1: on, Padu. Another song.
4: Daniel.
1: Oh? My brother, sugar.
4: I get
1: again on the.
4: We will.

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2: 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No, I dare my hammer, what you do. 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Turn it on you, tell me one hour. But I knew my brother, but I'm my one, I grew up. Yeah, I grew up with you, I mean, what grew up with you. I come by the table, I want me, but I know what fight. But I knew my brother, but I'm my one, I grew up. So down here, everyone at your work was over by. I don't play on my board, no little play. None of you go, I go, bro. Yeah, big, but now tell me what I go play. When I know what I had done, I don't know if I have to be any play. Yeah, my own go, I'm a bro. I want to buy my yard when you work a normal work way. You know, I don't know if you're quite now, you're having to work my own direct way. What that but now, you tell me what, now you're in it way. Javi, quite oh, Jamba, don't go out, go boon, now, do you are. Why, you got no job about your yard, but you want, why, you're in it way. Remember, what you want me, what, now, we carry you, come and work like Yanya or come on, boy. Javi, pay you. Love you, I'm going to yap on you. Yap, boy. Yep, and I think you go out, but now I think you are Google. What are you putting back in your own world when do we have power? The money would have a pretty good cup with a man watching. Javi, pay you. Jango jongwa go bunda de yoya pa jane ndonu ke mama mama buwa buwa we na ya ki mama na ya bi apa I am a bottom be benga ngumbulo pa ju ba nu pa wa jenta na ina wa jene ni du yu jenta ina pa ba na ya ti pa yi mungi ya anga ina buwa buwa we Kwani mpa bodu kame wana mbega kemo ni kwa hii. 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
4: ye ho aha ne bo pa nu de te sun
2: oh
4: oh na san pe ge o
2: ka wi ga berwa
4: ye na no go be ka
2: mo ga wi na mo hele we
4: Bad monkey and bamboo and moon here. Guy, poor monkey, I want boss. So, somewhere
2: more.
4: Bahan, don't you? Bahan and boss. I won't bring that. I won't can it.
2: Oh,
4: I mean, that's all. No,
2: oh, you ain't gonna hang on, Bill.
4: Oh, you mean, guys, hold high, Bill. How are you doing? How are you doing?
2: Yeah,
4: I'll come there for that nonsense.
2: So, sir, I tell you now. Ana hakuna Bahaga siu Kurando
5: Malaysia
2: Ao
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0: Agado.
1: Agado. 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
0: Eh, moi, il n'y a moins cinéma.
1: C'est un peu de ça.
0: Oh, mais ah.
1: Maman.
0: Oh,
2: Rafia wa.
0: And the Greece on Agibo. Agado.
2: Now I got new.
0: Oh, I got me.
2: Now better, I bet for
0: it. You want to see it, Tobina? And I have a Samandy. Agado, I will don't. Sanwa.
3: Young Winnie.
0: Yawa. Sasira Tabina. One guy and there is a. What happened?
1: I said, yeah.
0: Oh?
1: Muhammad, I'm not
0: going to give him Muhammad. I get him, Muhammad. Baga kuro gire.
1: Oh.
0: Aha.
1: Ko biya gani a gumo ko.
0: Sasa ita wina.
1: Ale?
0: Baga siyo.
1: Ah, okay, ankite.
0: Ankite? Bye bara.
1: Tama.
0: Agado.
1: Nan kuro gire bo.
0: An kuro gire wo.
1: I am a woman.
0: Oh, in our morning,
1: We are not going to be here.
0: I'm going to go to the house.
1: Ah, let me know. Let me know.
0: Oh, you're going to win.
4: Yeah, sister.
0: Kugu.
4: Stop me, buddy.
0: Yeah, well, I said that.
4: Oh.
1: Orlando.
0: Alafia.
1: Oh, Benoit, Mr. Upa.
0: Benoit.
1: Nam.
0: I get a single parandi.
1: None ya.
0: Oh.
1: You tell us all about woman.
0: Mm-hmm.
4: I'm not going to go back to the house. Yen son go home and son him a gun, but ye poroka win a ton of son him. Get a some so amos, may be a gunny way, so we make an insane on her. Pretty, I ought to got Montaigne young poroko hero. Yen son, I see why yen son, clay dissed at one. 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Get a Cagon San Bonnet, gay one, car berry. 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
0: Oh, my,
5: I know. 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
0: Eh,
5: I would say, I woman.
0: Oh, my, I use one.
5: And now be also, son, now who would don't me.
0: Eh,
5: and nanny more, eh? 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
6: my get broke one, mamma, radimomi, and mamwami. 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
5: get up.
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are group of Sinusua. But there are we Panakan, Usa, Mikumin, Alasan, Lutron, when you also Brado, we go over Nosia, Mikumin, no matter what Kison, so all you go quite Camino, as far as Casila, but I will back for Nosia more, Umbeva San Bobo Vigua. But that's a canoe, I don't ask, and then you're not quite a lot of back, canoe, God knows, I have to see Nosia, Mijo. If that canoe money, you might have to know Baham. But I will not have a pretend to have no Samia. For a share money, you might go up, quit down, than the world, get what about no sale. For a time, you might go up for what about no.

0: one I work this one at the name and then I'm quite a lab or song the book we work with that will go at the world with that will go so it in your zero a lab is only probably going so yeah this zero as my baga but we want to know that this one yes no organ or the ring for your spirit don't for as my book but we want to know that yes but we want to know about right that this one yes organ over here the book we want to go we'll go we don't have to approve when it's even what yeah but we will go for not the amount of trouble to go there what work you want to do I wouldn't go on you but I don't go you go
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6: 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You don't want you to wait high in Marahonga before I go bohun ba, ye ke. 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I dear be a great mob by here and gay Yamaboro, Gurag and Nomi, Ben Biaga and Induna more. 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I came home by here somewhere, Bohun Fabaco. 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Then whoever hung qua me, Buga Hong Wahida, but whoever whom sue you. Nay, the hand would a dog a bit. Buba did the hand wound dog, got bad moment. I will have a camel whom we boom boggle a single table singing with you. Having no ammo house to him or anything, boom by here will, but we know you. You know more, won't get it, yammy.
7: I call my amma. 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I like a fine poor me. So all you have say a poor, have a wogan and have a poor, and we have a have a poor. 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You got to me, boo, I injured it.